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7: From the GBC Newsroom at 7, the government says businesses seeking finance through Community Credit Union are assessed on merits, not personal connections. It rejects opposition claims that Sir Joe Bossano has sole discretion over savings bank-backed loans. Number 6 says funding decisions involve due diligence, economic assessments and technical reviews before final approval. Irish hotelier Noel O'Callaghan has claimed Gibraltar's Elliott Hotel was sold without his knowledge as a family dispute over a business empire continues in the Irish courts. According to the Irish Independent, the 76-year-old says he was frozen out of the family business after handing control to his sons. And the Gibraltar Football Association has ruled out any reduction in the number of homegrown players required in league matches. Current rules state that 3 Gibraltar-eligible players must be on the pitch at all times. The GFA says it remains committed to ensuring local players continue gaining regular first-team experience. Your weather, sunny and dry with a high of 28 degrees. That's the latest. I'm Michael Beltran.
8: BBC News with Danielle Yawovietska. President Trump has insisted that Israel's prime minister did not defy his order to hold off from striking Iran on Monday. Speaking to the BBC, Mr. Trump said the missiles were already on their way when he told Benjamin Netanyahu not to respond to Tehran's attacks. Iran and Israel have now halted strikes against each other, but have warned they could resume hostilities. Our North America editor Sarah Smith spoke to President Trump.
9: In a brief conversation with President Trump, I asked him what he had said to Benjamin Netanyahu to try to persuade him to stop the retaliatory attacks on Iran. He said he'd told the Israeli Prime Minister, "We have to use common sense. We're very close to signing a very powerful deal, a very good deal." Mr. Trump was concerned that Israeli airstrikes could derail those ongoing peace talks with Tehran. President Trump later told the US news site Axios that he had told Mr. Netanyahu, "Bibi, you better be careful or you will be on your own very soon."
8: 20 countries have released a joint statement describing the humanitarian situation in Gaza as catastrophic and calling on Israel to allow more aid into the territory. Australia, Japan and Britain are among the signatories urging Israel to overturn a new law allowing the government to ban international aid organisations. The letter says the role of these groups is crucial to the survival of Palestinians. There's a public health crisis in Gaza where people are facing starvation and squalor. The International Criminal Court has suspended its chief prosecutor pending the outcome of disciplinary proceedings against him. Karim Khan has repeatedly denied allegations of sexual misconduct. Anna Holligan reports.
10: Mr. Khan has had a career in law spanning more than 30 years, including working on the International Criminal Tribunals for Rwanda and the former Yugoslavia. The allegations have unfolded during a period of exceptional pressure and political tensions surrounding the ICC. The United States imposed sanctions on Mr. Khan after he sought arrest warrants for the Israeli Prime Minister Benjamin Netanyahu and the former Israeli Defense Minister Yoav Gallant linked to the war in Gaza.
8: The artificial intelligence company OpenAI has announced plans to raise money on the stock market for the first time. The company, which makes the ChatGPT chatbot, is the third tech giant to announce plans this month to go public. Here's Peter Bowes.
0: For many potential investors, it is a gamble worth taking because they see this as one of those pivotal times in history where something comes along that could change the course of history, that this could be a technology that could dominate the tech landscape for decades to come. If OpenAI and Anthropic were just any old business that might seem like a good bet for the future, even though they weren't making any money now, I think investing in them would be highly speculative. But these are businesses that have the potential to become the backbone of the AI economy.
8: World News from the BBC.
11: Just gone 7 o'clock, Tuesday the 9th of June. Robin and Michael with you. Hope you're well. Great to have you along. Bright and early one. Stick the kettle on. We'll kick things off this morning with a classic from Taylor Swift on Radio Gibraltar.

0: Okay, an avalanche of guesses. Most correct, some incorrect. and today's lucky winner, the name out the hat, taking home that pair of tickets to next week's premiere for The Last Sun. Congratulations, Duncan. Duncan.
1: Oh, Duncan. Good on you. Looking forward to seeing you in person.
0: Yeah, nice one. That's on June the 18th down at Leisure Cinema. No time like the present, and radio waits for no one. Cavi, just before we let you go, we thought we'd get you involved in today's brain teaser. We always do a brain teaser at this time of the morning.
1: Oh, yeah. No. Oh, I haven't even had my coffee yet, bro.
0: Just what you think. Just because you've got an IMDb page, you're going to... we'll excuse you. We're talking agriculture, Mallet. So countries with the highest percentage of agricultural land area.
2: Nice.
0: Yeah.
2: Don't look at me.
0: What do you mean nice? You have to start thinking. Get your thinking cap on. Do get in touch. Want to have a guess?
1: Are you kidding me right now?
0: Go on, have a guess.
1: Oh my God.
0: Countries with the highest percentage of agricultural land area.
1: I'm going to guess China.
0: China is... incorrect. Doesn't make the top 10.
1: Don't.
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0: You're listening to Radio Gibraltar, that's called Polaroid. Coming up to 12:30 now on your Tuesday afternoon. Coming up, let's have a look at some stories that have been trending in the last few hours. We've also got some local talent to play in the shape of Jesse Zambele, plus BTS and Olivia Rodrigo on the way too.
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2: Coming up as from 1 o'clock, it's a busy period for the Royal Gibraltar Police as the warmer weather brings a packed calendar of outdoor events across the Rock. We'll be hearing from Superintendent Paul Shibalina to discuss policing priorities. 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After the high is the creation of recovering addict Max McGriffin. We'll also be discussing a multilingual research project which is exploring how our brains process different languages. 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We'll be hearing from Stephen Barrado, who's co-founder of SN Battle Reports. 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
4: From the GBC newsroom at 2, the government has defended the role of Community Credit Union following criticism from the opposition over its links to the savings bank. It insists loan approvals are based on economic benefit and proper due diligence, rejecting suggestions that personal relationships influence decisions. It says the minister's role comes only after technical assessments have been completed. Eastern Beach continues to meet EU bathing water standards, despite sewage overflows affecting parts of the nearby Spanish coastline. The Environmental Agency says recent testing found no deterioration in water quality. All of Gibraltar's designated bathing waters currently comply with required standards. And police have seized around 1,750 litres of petrol stored inside a cave in the Upper Rock. The fuel contained in 70 plastic containers was recovered during an intelligence-led operation involving the RGP, Fire and Rescue Service and Customs. Your weather, sunny and dry, highs of 28. That's the latest. I'm Claire Nunders.
5: Hi, it's Ben. Good afternoon. We've got Eliza Rose with Calvin Harris for you soon. We'll be talking about the odd jobs we wish we knew how to do and how to digital detox. More on that in a little bit. Let me know if you'd like today's post-lunch pick-me-up track right now. It's Zara Larsson and Midnight Sun.

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1: That's Eliza Rose and Calvin Harris with Body Moving. Radio Gibraltar, Clean Bandit for you soon. First, Ryan has been in touch to choose today's post-lunch pick-me-up track. And he says he's had a chicken and bacon baguette and a packet of crisps and would like to hear the new Noah Kahan track. Here it is, Ryan. It's Doors.

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We've got brand new music by Kylie Minogue for you soon. First, around 9 million adults can't wire a plug or change a wheel on a car, according to a survey. I'm quite proud of myself. I know how to do those things. Not showing off. Just glad I learned those skills. A third of people say they lack adult skills and wished they were taught them at school. A quarter didn't understand how shares work. Yeah, I'm a bit lost when it comes to that kind of thing. It's buy low, sell high. Is that not how it works? I think I'm a trader now. I think I've learned the ropes already.

0: Kylie Minogue and Light Up, brand new from her. What do you think? Do you like it? She released that alongside her new Netflix documentary. Have you seen that? It's very good. I liked Kylie before. I like her even more now. It's good to see she's doing well. She seems like a cool auntie, you know?
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Taylor Swift and I Can Do It With a Broken Heart, Radio Gibraltar. We got Brittany for you soon. The GHA Mobile Health Unit was at John McIntosh Square earlier on today in front of City Hall between 9 and 1. You got another chance tomorrow. They'll be there tomorrow between 9 and 1 as well, offering well-being health checks.

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1: Oh, it's beautiful. 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
0: Yeah, yes it is.
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0: Well, baby, I went down and got it for you.

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0: Vivian West, what I feel I deserve. Yeah, cause I feel way too fabulous.
1: It's Meek with Fabulous. 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We got a classic soon by Luther Vandross with Janet Jackson, also playing Aventura in a little bit. 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Right now, here's Maroon 5.

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5: From the GBC newsroom at 3. The government says businesses seeking finance through community credit union are assessed on merit, not personal connections. It rejects opposition claims that Sergio Bolsano has sole discretion over savings bank-backed loans. Number 6 says funding decisions involve due diligence, economic assessments and technical reviews before final approval. Irish hotelier Noel O'Callaghan has claimed Gibraltar's Elliot's Hotel was sold without his knowledge as a family dispute over a business empire continues in the Irish courts. According to the Irish Independent, the 76-year-old says he was frozen out of the family business after handing control to his sons. And the GFA has ruled out any reduction in the number of homegrown players required in league matches. Current rules state that 3 Gibraltar-eligible players must be on the pitch at all times. The GFA says it remains committed to ensuring local players continue gaining regular first-team experience. Your weather, sunny and dry, highs of 28. That's the latest. I'm Claire Nandes.
6: You're listening to Radio Gibraltar. We've got Ed Sheeran up shortly. We're going to be talking about digital detoxing. How does one ever get around to doing that? It's tough. More on that soon. Right now, I love this. It's brand new by Harry Styles.

Aaron and Sapphire, Radio Gibraltar, music soon by Pink, and No Doubt is next. It's the season for a digital detox, apparently. The favourite ways people try to do this is with daily empowerment and travelling. A study has found most of people never been on a journey of self-discovery, and almost half haven't come to terms with who the real them is yet. Only 28% of people are content with their lot in life. Travelling is hard. It does force you to do a digital detox because of data roaming charges. Pretty much. Cheaper things you can do to engage in a digital detox, volunteer at a charity, change career paths, pick up a new hobby, learn or experience a new culture, explore the great outdoors, and reading more. At no point here does it say just switch your phone off for a bit. I want you to really think now, when was the last time you switched off your phone? And I'm not saying that I don't remember the last time I actually kind of just switched off my phone. When was the last time your phone was off and not because it had run out of battery? It's on all the time, isn't it? I know mine is. It's tough doing a digital detox.

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1: It's Pink and Please Don't Leave Me. 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A bit later on, the celebration of opera is taking place. This is at the Holy Trinity Cathedral. Starts at 8 o'clock. Tickets are £25 and all the details are on buytickets.gi. You can also pick up tickets from the John McIntosh Hall reception. There are a limited number of senior and student tickets available for £12 at the John McIntosh Hall reception as well.

0: That's brand new by Diplo with Cameron Whitcomb. It's called Would You Still Love Me? You're listening to Radio Gibraltar. Before that, we had Jennifer Lopez and On the Floor. I watched her new film the other day. Her and Brett Goldstein star in a film called Office Romance. And let me put it this way. It killed some time. It was entertaining enough. I enjoyed it. It was good. Got music for you soon by Chicago. LP is up next. 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

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It's by Ariana Grande. 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

0: It's the brand new number one, Ariana Grande, Hate That I Made You Love Me. 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

0: 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Hi, Emma. How are you?
1: Good.
0: How was your day? What was the best bit of your day?
1: When I was in science, we did like an experiment with fire.
0: An experiment with fire? What did you learn from the experiment?
1: That we can make boats appear, even if it's dissolved.
0: In the water?
1: In water.
0: Oh, wow. Nice one. Are you ready to play 3, 2, 1? All right, it's National Donald Duck Day today, but can you name three Disney characters?
1: Mickey, Minnie, and Goofy.
0: And Goofy, nice one. It is also Strawberry Rhubarb Pie Day today. Can you name two other types of pie?
1: Pumpkin pie and apple pie.
0: Pumpkin pie and apple pie?
1: Yeah.
0: Delicious. And it's National Meal Prep Day today. Do you know how to cook?
1: Kind of.
0: Tell me one thing you kind of know how to cook.
1: Toast.
0: A toast?
1: Yeah.
0: Excellent. Well done, you're in the draw for Friday. What are you up to this afternoon?
1: We're gonna go to the beach.
0: Nice. I'm jealous. Have you got a favorite song at the moment?
1: Bathroom or Gypsy.
0: Excellent. We'll get it on for you. Have a lovely afternoon, yeah?
1: Thank you.
0: Thanks for calling. Bye.

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4: From the GBC newsroom at 4. The government has defended the role of Community Credit Union following criticism from the opposition over its links to the savings bank. It insists loan approvals are based on economic benefit and proper due diligence, rejecting suggestions that personal relationships influence decisions. It says the minister's role comes only after technical assessments have been completed. Eastern Beach continues to meet EU bathing water standards despite sewage overflows affecting parts of the nearby Spanish coastline. The Environmental Agency says recent testing found no deterioration in water quality. All of Gibraltar's designated bathing waters currently comply with required standards. And police have seized around 1,750 litres of petrol stored inside a cave in the Upper Rock. The fuel, contained in plastic containers, was recovered during an intelligence-led operation involving the RGP, Fire and Rescue Service and Customs. Your weather, sunny and dry today, highs of 28. That's the latest. I'm Claire Hernandez.
5: 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We've got music for you shortly by Coldplay. How much dust do you think accumulates in your home each year? Find out soon. It's a staggering number. Right now, Miles Smith and Nice to Meet You.

Feels like I'm falling in love. This is Radio Gibraltar. We've got Justin Bieber with Give On and Daniel Caesar for you soon. Majestic and the Jamming Kid with Celine Dion next. The average home accumulates almost 20 kilograms of dust every year. That's enough to fill a large suitcase. Just picture that in your head. Ugh, horrible. Research found around 1.6 kilograms a month gathers after airborne particles like soot and pollen are brought into homes on shoes and clothes. Yet, a study found most of us only clean our home 5 times a month. So you got like half a suitcase of dust just floating around.

Justin Bieber with Gibbon and Daniel Caesar. It's Peaches, Radio Gibraltar. The In Nature Arts and Photography Competition deadline is tomorrow. So if you need to submit your work, you've got until tomorrow to do this. It's organised by the Horticultural Society. It's an artwork and photographs competition. There are three categories: Gibraltar wildlife, natures, textures, and native plants. There are three age groups ranging from age 4 to adult. There's a trophy and a £100 prize for the overall winner, as well as prizes for the other age groups as well. Works will be displayed at the Growing Artist Hub in Irishtown from the 12th to the 19th, and you need to submit your entries there tomorrow. All the details about the competition can be found on Gibraltar Horticultural Society.com.

0: Regard and Ride It on Radio Gibraltar. We've got Lewis Capaldi's latest release for you soon. It's called Stay Love. And Carol G plays next.
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We've got Rita Ora for you soon. The British Forces charity concert happening this Friday. It's raising funds for SAFA Possibilities and Clubhouse, happening at St. Michael's Cave from 8 o'clock. It's a formal or serving dress code. It's £10 per ticket. You can get those online.

0: 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The lottery draw 12 of 2026. That's on at 5:30 on GBC television instead of its usual time. I wish you luck, and I wish you luck if you do have a ticket. 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And then The Beast Must Die. It's episode 3 this evening. That's on at 9:30 tonight.
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Will Smith with Miami. This is Radio Gibraltar. There's a four-lane queue at the front here at the moment. It goes pretty much all the way around the loop. You're probably looking at about a 10-minute delay. To get across the front here right now, we've got Meghan Trainor for you next. Right now, it's Milky with Mall Grab. Just the way you are.

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5: From the GBC newsroom at 5, the government says businesses seeking finance through Community Credit Union are assessed on merit, not personal connections. It rejects opposition claims that Sir Joe Bolsano has sole discretion over savings bank-backed loans. Number 6 says funding decisions involve due diligence, economic assessments and technical reviews before final approval. Irish hotelier Noel O'Callaghan has claimed Gibraltar's Elliott Hotel was sold without his knowledge, as a family dispute over a business empire continues in the Irish courts. According to the Irish Independent, the 76-year-old says he was frozen out of the family business after handing control to his sons. And the Gibraltar Football Association has ruled out any reduction in the number of homegrown players required in league matches. Current rules state that 3 Gibraltar-eligible players must be on the pitch at all times. The GFA says it remains committed to ensuring local players continue gaining regular first-team experience. Your weather, low cloud and mist overnight, lows of 19. That's the latest. I'm Claire Hernandez.
6: BBC News with Govinda Gill. Medical sources in Afghanistan say a woman and a child have been killed in a crackdown by Taliban forces on a protest against the detention of dozens of women for breaking strict religious dress codes. The Taliban authorities have denied anyone was killed in the incident in Herat. Carrie Davies reports from Islamabad.
7: Over the weekend, there were reports that local Taliban government officials in Herat had begun to arrest women they considered to be improperly wearing the hijab by showing their faces. The UN has cited reports that around 30 women were detained. The Taliban government have imposed many restrictions on women since they took power, including strict dress codes. Women must be completely covered when they leave home. Protests against the Taliban are increasingly rare, but a group of men and women took to the streets in Herat to protest.
6: A United Nations report says Palestinian civilians in Gaza and the West Bank are suffering severe violence on all sides. The UN's Independent International Commission of Inquiry describes how in Gaza, civilians are trapped between what they call the mass atrocities of Israeli forces and the predatory, fear-based rule of Hamas. Alex Murdoch from the UN Children's Agency says young people are being affected the most.
8: The conditions in Gaza are absolutely dire. First of all, children are still being killed. Just this weekend, 7 children were killed in the Gaza Strip by Israeli fire. And we know that some of those children were simply playing football in the street. We also know that families are crammed into makeshift shelters among the rubble next to solid waste. We've spoken to parents who have told us heartbreakingly that they don't feel they can do the thing that is most innate to them, which is to protect their children, simply because the conditions are not allowing them to.
6: France says it will ban Israel's

Cat's Eye and Gabriella on Radio Gibraltar. A reminder that the Gibraltar Government Lottery is at an earlier time this evening, 5:30 on GBC Television. That is the lottery at an earlier time of 5:30 on GBC Television.

Radio Gibraltar. Now, a little bit of animal news, or rather news from the animal kingdom. You know, I love things animals. I love to talk about all the quirky things that they get up to. So cute. But this one, probably the cutest of the week, even though we're only on Tuesday, but I think it's the cutest thing I've seen this week and read about. In Scotland, well, they've welcomed their very first baby capybara birth in 18 years, making the tiny rodent an unusual rare sight in the country. The newborn arrived healthy and is already spending its days alongside its mum. Capybaras are native to South America, in case you didn't know, and are the world's largest rodents. But births in Scotland have been extremely uncommon. And I've got to say, if you have never seen what a baby capybara looks like, you need to Google this. You need to look this up somewhere, because it's like a larger hamster. Its cheeks are just so fluffy and puffy, and I reckon it could fit about 100 marshmallows in those cheeks. It's just so cute. So there you go, a baby capybara has been born in Scotland for the first time in 18 years, and it's so cute.

0: 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A reminder that the Jib Silver Coffee Morning is happening every morning, every Monday morning to be exact, until the 14th of December. 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So that is the Jib Silver Coffee Morning every Monday till the 14th of December.
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Now, I think we can say that June is officially the start of wedding season. And I always love seeing the pictures and seeing how lovely everybody gets, you know, for these occasions. They clean up good. They clean up nicely. But this wedding seems to have taken things to a bit of a different level, a bit of a different way of celebrating your marriage. So a groom and his wife-to-be were staying at the hotel that they planned to get married on. And whilst he was in the lobby, you know, checking in or, you know, waiting for someone, as you do in a hotel lobby, he spotted actor Keanu Reeves. If you're not familiar with Keanu Reeves, he did movies such as John Wick, The Matrix. So he saw him in the lobby and figured, you know what, I've got nothing to lose. And he extended an invitation to his wedding. And he fully expected, you know, Keanu Reeves to be polite about it, but, you know, politely declined. He's a very busy man, very busy actor, very well-known actor. But Keanu Reeves actually showed up, spent time talking to guests, took photos with everyone who wanted one, congratulated the couple, and then left quietly. No entourage, no fuss. Just Keanu Reeves at stranger's wedding being exactly who he hopes, exactly who everyone hopes he is, a really genuine, genuine guy. But imagine that. Imagine getting married, seeing your favorite celebrity, favorite actor or whatnot near the venue, just being like, you know what, do you want to come to my wedding? And they actually come. That has got to be one of the greatest wedding gifts of all time. I've got to say, it's got to be one of the greatest wedding gifts of all time. Very difficult to beat that.

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Taylor Swift on Radio Gibraltar. Now, there's a new term, a new word that seems to be making all the scenes online. New Gen Z term. And it's something straight out of Far, Far Away. It's called Shrekking. You've heard that right. Shrekking. And it refers to dating or going out with someone you're not particularly attracted to because you think that they'll treat you better, be more loyal, or be less likely to break your heart. The name, of course, comes from everyone's favourite green ogre, Shrek. The idea sparked plenty of debate online, some people arguing that prioritising personality over looks is actually a good thing. Others point out that entering a relationship while secretly thinking you're dating down probably isn't the best way to get into a little bit of romance. And there's even a related term called getting Shrek'd. This is when you lower your standards, expecting better treatment, and then still end up getting your heart broken anyway. What's interesting is that it's just the latest in a long list of Gen Z buzzwords that I particularly keep coming across. We've already had ghosting, breadcrumbing, situationships. Apparently, dating in 2026 comes with its own dictionary now. Personally, I think the real lesson here is simple, though. Date someone because you genuinely like them, not for any other reason. And after all, I think even Shrek himself would probably tell you that judging people by appearances is missing the point. You've got to get to know them, as he said once. Onions have layers, people have layers. You've got to get to know them. But I don't know. The term Shrekking just it makes me giggle a little bit when I think of Shrek, because I automatically think of Donkey.

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5: From the GBC newsroom at 6. The government has defended the role of Community Credit Union following criticism from the opposition over its links to the savings bank. It insists loan approvals are based on economic benefit and proper due diligence, rejecting suggestions that personal relationships influence decisions. It says the minister's role comes only after technical assessments have been completed. Eastern Beach continues to meet EU bathing water standards despite sewage overflows affecting parts of the nearby Spanish coastline. The Environmental Agency says recent testing found no deterioration in water quality. All of Gibraltar's designated bathing waters currently comply with required standards. And researchers from the University of Santiago de Compostela are in Gibraltar to conduct a linguistic study. Based in the John McIntosh Hall for the month of June, they're calling out to locals to take part. Your weather, low cloud and mist expected overnight with lows of 19. That's the latest. I'm Claire Hernandez.
6: BBC News with Govinda Gill. Medical sources in Afghanistan say a woman and a child have been killed in a crackdown by Taliban forces on a protest against the detention of dozens of women for breaking strict religious dress codes. The Taliban authorities have denied anyone was killed in the incident in Herat. Carrie Davis reports from Islamabad.
7: Over the weekend, there were reports that local Taliban government officials in Herat had begun to arrest women they considered to be improperly wearing the hijab by showing their faces. The UN has cited reports that around 30 women were detained. The Taliban government have imposed many restrictions on women since they took power, including strict dress codes. Women must be completely covered when they leave home. Protests against the Taliban are increasingly rare, but a group of men and women took to the streets in Herat to protest.
6: France says it will ban Israel's finance minister, Bezalel Smotrich, from entering the country. Paris says it took the decision because the far-right politician has been actively promoting the annexation of Palestinian territories. Together with Britain, Norway, Canada, New Zealand and Australia, France is also imposing sanctions on six entities and one individual accused of enabling settler violence against Palestinian civilians. Sebastian Usher reports from Jerusalem.
8: The UK government says the move is in response to record settlement expansion and rising settler violence in the occupied West Bank. It's also firmly advising British businesses against activity in illegal Israeli settlements. At the same time, France has announced it's barring the far-right Israeli minister Bezalel Smotrich from entering the country, saying that he actively promotes the annexation of the Palestinian territories. The Israeli Foreign Ministry has condemned the move, saying that it will only serve to fuel anti-Semitism.
6: A United Nations report says Palestinian civilians in Gaza and the West Bank are suffering severe violence on all sides from Israeli forces, attacks by settlers and from Hamas. It says Hamas uses the cover of Israeli military offences to commit its abuses. The report also accuses Israeli security forces of supporting settlers attacking Palestinians in the occupied West Bank. A protester has been shot dead in central Kenya during violent demonstrations against an Ebola quarantine centre being built by the United States there. Akisa Wandera is in Nairobi.
9: Police clashed with protesters in Nanyuki during a second round of demonstrations against plans to establish an Ebola quarantine facility near the Laikipia Air Base. Protesters had planned a peaceful march to present a petition calling for the relocation of the facility, but tensions

0: Tensions escalated after police blocked access to the site. Officers fired tear gas and used water cannons to disperse crowds, while protesters lit bonfires and barricaded roads. Witnesses say at least one person was shot during the unrest, although police have not confirmed the incident.
1: BBC News. Radio Gibraltar on your Tuesday afternoon. It's Andrea here. On the way, music from Dermot Kennedy. Little bit of Bon Jovi. Who doesn't love a little bit of Bon Jovi? Bit of classics there. But first, this is the latest from Meek. It's Fabulous.

little bit of Dermot Kennedy for you there on Radio Gibraltar. Now imagine taking a nap somewhere. You think, you know, you're exhausted, you're tired, or you just want to get a couple of hours in, extra hours of shut-eye, and you wake up to, I don't want to exaggerate and say a heart attack, but I certainly would have a heart attack. You wake up to the most unexpected buddy or partner joining you in for this nap. Well, that's what happened to this animal enthusiast. He was an animal behaviorist and volunteer by the name of Dolph Volker. And he experienced a pretty surreal moment in the Cheetah Experience Sanctuary in South Africa. You heard that right. Cheetah Experience Sanctuary in South Africa. When he woke up from a nap under a tree to find 3-year-old cheetah named Eden curled up beside him. The encounter took place at the conservation facility where Eden, a hand-raised cheetah accustomed to human presence, had already formed familiarity with Volker through his time volunteering in her enclosure. So I suppose it's not a complete stranger. They had some sort of friendship, some sort of like an acquaintance going on. While he was resting in the shade, Eden approached out of curiosity, gently nudged him awake, and then settled in beside him, displaying calm, affectionate behavior such as purring and resting against him as he continued to lie there. Volker, of course, recorded the interaction on camera, and the footage has quickly gone absolutely viral, drawing attention for its unusual display of trust between human and animal, as well as highlighting the sanctuary's broader conservation efforts for cheetah welfare and awareness. And I've got to say, I always see these videos saying that, you know, big cats like cheetahs, leopards, jaguars, tigers, lions, they're just big cats. Like, yes, they very well could kill you. Their claws are very sharp, and as their teeth. But their behavior is generally is very much like cats, and sometimes it's quite funny. I realize that I spend maybe an hour just scrolling through animal videos, mostly about large wild cats, and they're just so funny. They are so funny. But that's rather cute, forming a bond with a cheetah and then having a nap, and you just got someone to cuddle with in the shade. So cute.

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It's Robbie Williams on Radio Gibraltar. Now, if you happen to be quite creative, maybe a bit of a gardener as well, then this very well could be the competition for you. In Nature, it's an art and photography competition organised by the Gibraltar Horticultural Society, and its deadline is coming up. It's tomorrow. Tomorrow is the deadline. So if you've been wondering whether or not to do it, just go jump straight in. Why not? Give it a go. You never know what could come from it. Tomorrow, again, is the deadline. There are three categories for artwork and photography. The first is Gibraltar Wildlife, Nature's Textures, and Native Plants. There are different age groups as well, three different age groups to be exact, ranging from age 4 all the way to adult. There's trophy and £100 prize money for the overall winner, as well as prizes for other age groups. And if you're successful, works will be displayed at the Growing Artist Hub in Irish Town from the 12th to the 19th of June. All work must be submitted in person at the Growing Artist Hub by the 10th of June. All details about the competition, rules, entry forms, etc. are available on gibraltarhorticulturalsociety.com. 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

0: It's One Republic on Radio Gibraltar. So to come, a little bit of Beyonce on the way for you. And I'll be telling you what there is to watch this week at Leisure Cinema. So get your popcorn ready.
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to watch this week on, or rather at, leisure cinemas. There's a little bit of something for everybody, kicking things off the PG-rated The Sheep Detectives. Every night, a shepherd reads aloud a murder mystery, pretending his sheep can understand him. But when he's found dead, they realize it was murder, and they think they know everything about how to go solving it. Also showing, rated 12A, Star Wars and the Mandalorian, as they embark on their most thrilling mission yet in an all-new Star Wars adventure, fledging the New Republic as the evil empire has fallen. They need the help of the legendary Mandalorian and his young apprentice, Grogu. If you happen to be a fan of the He-Man animated series, the legendary franchise, then Masters of the Universe might be just the film for you. The Sword of Power leads Prince Adam back to Eternia, where he discovers his home shattered under the fierce rule of Skeletor. Also showing on leisure cinemas this week, rated 15, it is Backrooms. A strange doorway appears in the basement of a furniture showroom. Dun, dun, dun. I'll leave it at that. You need to leave a little bit of suspense, don't you? Also to watch this week at leisure cinemas, Disclosure Day, the long-awaited return from filmmaker Steven Spielberg. The film also stars Emily Blunt, Josh O'Connor, which you may know from The Crown, Netflix series The Crown, Coleman Domingo, who was just in the Michael Jackson biopic, Colin Firth and Eve Hewson as well, as they tell a story centered on humanity's first encounter with extraterrestrials. Dun, dun, dun. Also showing this week, rated 18, Obsession. After breaking the mysterious one-wish willow to win his crush's heart, a hopeless romantic finds himself getting exactly what he asked for, but soon discovers some desires come at a sinister price. And finally, rated 15, Scary Movie. 26 years after outrunning a suspiciously familiar killer, the Core Four are back in the killer's crosshairs, and no horror movie is safe. That is showing this week on leisure cinemas. A little bit of something for everybody. You don't want to miss it.

Well, that is just about it from me for this afternoon. Don't go anywhere. Live on GBC television, it is the women who take on Kosovo for their World Cup qualifiers. It's live on GBC television. On Radio Gibraltar, well, you've got the 70s at 7, 80s at 8, and the 90s at 9 on the way for you next. Until tomorrow, have a great rest of your Tuesday.

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